and they were just a little bit off the wall. That was Stop and also Duran Duran, Is There Something I Should Know on BFBS Rewind. It's Nikki Smith with you then. The next 2 hours, all these tunes taking us back in time. And maybe you like this kind of music. If you do, check out the Rewind platform.

It does feel a little bit weird playing this song at 26 minutes past 7 on a Wednesday morning. Great tune, though. It's Moose Tea featuring Hot and Juicy. Horny is on BFPS, the Falsies station. My name is Jacob Dyer. Thank you so much for your company. I'm with you across the Rock of Gibraltar and the Costa del Sol until 10. And a big night in the World Cup tonight from 10 o'clock local time. France are going to be playing Morocco. And, of course, you can watch the whole thing on BFBS TV. And speaking of sport, we're going to get you up to date with your latest news and sport headlines after H. He's just jumped on this classic. Let's do Ring My Bell. You got it on BFBS, the Falsies station. Hope you're doing well this morning.

Who would have thought a song about a plastic box could be so catchy? That is Jade playing for your Wednesday morning. BFBS. Travel. You're on with Jacob Dyer live across the Rock of Gibraltar and just having a little look at your travel. This morning you've got two flights coming in and two going out. The first one in is at 10 past 10. You've also got a cruise ship coming in later on today over at the Frontier border queue into Gib. Usual delays that you would expect for this time of morning. And on the roads, nothing out of the ordinary. Just all your usual suspects as you're heading into town. Otherwise, though, you are looking good.

off that somber. My body isn't ready. Every time I think of doing any kind of physical exercise, whether that be walking to work or walking to work. Lamar now and Dance With You. What a banger.

There we go. Biffy Clyro on BFBS, the Forces Station. Hope you're doing all right today. Wherever you are listening across our beautiful Gibraltar. This is Eliza Doolittle now. It's called Packle.

0: Chapel Road, Pink Pony Club, on BFBS, the Forces Station. Hope you're doing all right today. Just having a quick look at the Frontier camera. Oh, putting the wrong thing. Honestly, it's hot outside, it's cool inside, and I still can't work out what button to press. Yeah, not too bad getting over the border at all. One lane of traffic, it's all moving. It's all the way around the loop, but shouldn't take too long to get over that at all. Looking at flights as well. One more flight in tonight. It's the London Gatwick EasyJet flight, getting in at 8:30 and leaving again at 9:05.
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